0: He feels they don't go nearly far enough.
1: There is no real substance in some of the adjustments that the city has made. Or rather, I would say that there is substance, but the substance is not large enough to account for the number of people who are sheltering outside, as the number of people who are going to be able to be accountable for some of the programs, expanded programs that the city is now offering.
0: He suggests overall the report still lacks specifics and does not list where the new funding for the new outreach is coming from. Coming up next, we're going to be taking a look at your traffic and weather forecast. 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
2: Good morning. The price for oil is close to a multi-week low today. It's down $4.58, $92.02 a barrel. And this comes after fresh U.S. military strikes in Iran, which may have clouded the outlook for a deal to end the war and reopen the Strait of Hormuz. Now, talks may take a few more days. That's according to U.S. Secretary of State Marco Rubio, because language in the official document is still being discussed. One analyst, though, questioning all of this, saying it's premature to believe a deal could be reached, let alone adhered to. Now, the price for oil could test Bay Street's rally. It will start the day at a record high, and it's trying for a fifth straight winning day. Gold futures moving higher now, up by $10 to $4,566, and the Canadian dollar up by $1.72.46 U.S. On Wall Street, the Dow will try for a third day with a record. Looks good so far, so Dow futures right now up by 255. S&P futures higher by 54, NASDAQ futures up by 319. And shares in Uber moving higher in pre-market. That stock right now is up by about 1%. Last week, there were reports the company was looking at buying Germany-based Delivery Hero. This morning, we are hearing that Uber may need to up its offer. At the Business Center, I'm Chris.
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4: An early morning trouble spot in the northwest, Crowchild Trail and Brisebois Drive. The initial crash happened around the 1 o'clock hour early this morning. Westbound or northbound lanes of Crowchild Trail have since reopened, though they are restricted, and Brisebois Drive is still closed at Crowchild Trail. Watch for crews in the area and potential detour because of this incident. Also, with a bit of delay in the city's northeast, Stoney Trail slows down southbound approaching Airport Trail. Volume is actually pretty heavy backing up through Country Hills Boulevard. If you see something going on there, you can pass it on. There are many spots where overnight construction is likely in the final stages of wrapping up. Travel speed on highways around the city is still in pretty good condition, and if you see something in the way, share it. 403-291-0066. Now, a look at the forecast. Here's meteorologist from Environment Canada, looking for a high near 26 degrees today with a sun cloud mix and a chance of afternoon showers. Temperature with, again, 26 degrees, but some gusting wind through the afternoon as well. Increasing clouds overnight, more possible showers or a thunderstorm, and a low 16. Tomorrow, sun cloud mix, chance of showers late in the day, and a high 27 degrees. Thursday could be the sunniest of the week at 28 degrees. Friday, the warmest, 29 degrees, chance for showers and could see some wet weather through the weekend. Right now, it's mostly cloudy and 15 at the airport.
3: 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A fiery collision in the northwest has left one person dead this morning. This after a couple of other major incidents on Calgary streets on Monday. Alberta separation, a hot topic at the Western Premier's meeting in Cape Country. The Premier's start at day two today. 660 News Time, 5:53.
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3: Well, did you catch the AMAs last night? The Kings of K-pop and some nostalgic favorites had big nights at the 52nd Annual American Music Awards down in Vegas. And here's Jamie Pulfer with some of the highlights.
7: The show witnessing the return of BTS winning Artist of the Year.
8: Thank you. It's an honor to have this precious award once again after everybody's done their military service.
7: Golden from K-pop Demon Hunters wins Song of the Year and Best New Artist and Next Level Performance from Cat's Eye. The global girl group won three awards. So did 20-year-old Somber, including Breakthrough Rock Alternative Artist. There was a lot of nostalgia during the show. A reunited Pussycat Dolls taking us back 20 years but not missing a beat. With the 52nd American Music Awards, I'm Jamie Pulfer.
3: Legendary jazz musician Sonny Rollins has died, Eva Fragiscatis reports.
7: Saxophonist Sonny Rollins had a more than 50-year-long career performing into his 80s.
9: It's all good, you see, and in that, my greatest joy is everything.
7: Rollins broke out onto the scene as a teenager and is considered one of the central figures of the bebop jazz era with hit recordings like Saxophone Colossus and The Bridge. He received numerous honors, including a Grammy Lifetime Achievement Award and a Kennedy Center honor.
10: The worst thing in the world to me is to play by rote, he says. You have to play from the inside. That's real jazz.
7: The tenor saxophonist played his final concert in 2012 after being diagnosed with pulmonary fibrosis. On social media, fans said he left an incredible legacy, while one called his death an end of an era for jazz. Rollins was 95 years old. I'm Eva Fragiscatos.
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0: imagine that it makes that much of a difference otherwise.
1: 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Rain Rashid, City News, Calgary.
2: 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A new report estimates

0: WNBA. Well, Jansen Junk pitched five innings and won for the first time since April 28th.
1: Grounded to second, glove by Edwards. He'll throw to first, and the Marlins dominate, winning the
0: Miami opener. Beat the Jays yesterday 8-2. Game two of three today in Toronto. Sports at 15 and 45 minutes past this hour, or anytime at sportsnet.ca.
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3: 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This as negotiations on a possible peace deal continue.
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2: 6:16 News Time, 8:49. The U.S. military has carried out new strikes in southern Iran. It's not yet clear how the latest attacks will affect a fragile truce between the two countries. 6:60's Kevin Meisner has more on what it could mean for global oil markets and peace talks.
3: The U.S. confirms it carried out a series of self-defense strikes in southern Iran and the Strait of Hormuz. The attacks come as the U.S. and Iran continue talks toward a possible peace deal. As we hear from CNN's Kevin Liptek, some of the airstrikes hit targets around the key port of Bandar Abbas.
6: The U.S. detected two Iranian boats that they say were laying mines in the Strait of Hormuz. The U.S. blew up those boats. The Iranians responded with surface-to-air missiles, and then the U.S. took out some of those missile launch sites.
3: Secretary of State Marco Rubio is suggesting a peace deal is still possible. It's now down to a matter of wording, but he says the U.S. won't compromise.
7: It's either going to be a good deal or there isn't going to be one.
3: Iran's revolution Guard is promising to retaliate for what it calls a violation of the ceasefire. I'm Kevin Meisner.
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0: Well, that rush hour volume is definitely starting to lighten up. Still dealing with a crash, though, in the northwest. Fatal collision investigation at Brisebois Drive and 40th Avenue over top of Crowchild Trail. This has been on the go for the entire morning now and leads to a detour. You'll also find some restrictions on Crowchild Trail, though it is open and moving in both directions and certainly doing a little bit better now with less volume to fight with. In the northwest, 37th Street, Bowness Road, cleaning up an earlier crash. This one's been on the go for about 20 minutes, and watch for some people on the road. Road, assessing damage and exchanging information. Travel speed on Deerfoot slows down in the southeast, heading northbound from Stony towards the Iverstrong Bridge and then to Glenmore Trail. There may actually be a crash northbound Deerfoot right at 30th Avenue. Stay left to get by this. It is fairly fresh. And if you see something in the way, you can pass it on. 403-291-0066. 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

0: 660 News Radio Traffic Center. I'm Tanya Blakeney. Conditions are still quiet around the city. May tap some brake lights in the southeast downtown. Memorial Drive heading west into the downtown core. Center Street, north and southbound lanes. First Street or McLeod Trail southeast. Also a little slow through in front of the Calgary Tower. In the northwest, Brisebois Drive and Crowchild Trail open, but now restricted just on the ramp following a crash. 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Here's meteorologist Michael Coos.
1: Sunshine this afternoon and heating up. Yesterday was 26 degrees. We'll be close to that today. A risk of thunderstorms this evening. Tomorrow's unstable. Partly sunny with a chance for thunderstorms and a high of 27. Sunshine on Thursday and up to 28. This afternoon, at least up to 25.
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from Quebec. You had the Anglo exodus from Quebec because of Bill 101, 600,000 people in all. Only one caller has brought up the chance that that could happen again. The economic certainty. What would happen in the West? What would happen in Alberta if Alberta separates from Canada? Would Enbridge still want to be headquartered in Calgary and WestJet and CP Rail and CPKC, CNQ, TC Energy? Maybe for an energy company, it's different. It's, you know, it's not like you can move the oil sands. 1-833-668-2577. Stop here and take more of your calls ahead. This is News Radio.

we played the clip of Prime Minister Carney yesterday in Ottawa. You want a united Canada that includes Alberta and Quebec. I would just say I think you should be pleased that the Prime Minister is at least talking about

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